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1: And yo, prayers going up to Lionel Richie. He's pausing his tour after undergoing a successful heart procedure. His representative says he's doing well and taking time to recover. But yeah, just knowing how much Bruno Mars loves and respects what Lionel Richie has done and the Commodores, just want to put that prayer up there. So get well soon, brother. Here's Bruno with Risk It All.

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1: 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You tapped in?
0: Yeah.
1: Super. I mean, what I'm really impressed by, the most impressive stat in VMA history, Madonna opening the show, but nominated and has been a part of the VMAs in 5 different decades. Crazy. Shout out to the collaborations, the superstars that brought the Dolly Parton and Casey Musgraves, the Dolly Parton tribute to life. Teddy Swims, Ray and Somber with the George Michael tribute, and all the big winners, everybody performing. MTV VMAs. The one thing I'm still trying to figure out, does it really have to be on CBS also? Like, that's just weird to me, but whatever.
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Mornings with Tino Cochino, 93.5, 1027, JJS. And looking ahead, I've got Tim's, what you need. See if I can get some, you want to hear The Weeknd? All right, I'll play Timeless. Doja Cat, Need to Know, that's in the queue. And right now, here's Bruno Mars with Risk It All.

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I'm Maxwell on 93.5, 102.7, JJS, and spooky season is here. 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

The number one hit music station, JJS. And when you want to talk about somebody who has way too much, Drake went and got diamond fangs for that date he went on with his goth baddie. Wow. 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
1: 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Superstars like Somber, Ray, Alex Warren, and more. 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

0: 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Got boring mornings. Yeah, man. 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

0: 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And yo, just want to say, first off, appreciate you doing the follow thing on Instagram. Each and every one of you in Maxwell's house. I like that. Just want to let you know that if you're not following, go for it. Come on, I do the follow for follow thing as well. So holler at your boy. Here's The Weeknd and Daft Punk, Starboy.
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1: Bruno Mars right there. Risk It All. What up? It's V's on radio, chilling on this early Monday. How's your weekend been? Now it's back to the grind. I'm just saying, shout out to my folks that haven't slept from Sunday. It's all good. You should get some rest, though. I'm just saying. It's Tams right here. What you need?

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2: Kendrick, Squab Love. What up? It's Visa on the radio. Dude, Kendrick's on that new one with Janae Aiko. So fire. It's called So Good. And it is so good, man. Coming up, Bad Bunny next for Bieber right here.

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1: Drake right there with Janice. What's up? It's Visa on the radio. Bad Bunny coming up. Cardi B. Going out to Jessica checking in. 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
1: SZA with Snooze. What's up? It's Visa on radio. Shout out to everybody that's already bought in their Halloween costumes. That's, dude, that's like early bird gets the worm to the max right there. I haven't even thought about what I'm going to dress up as. I don't know. I need ideas, man. Hit me up on the top back mic. Shoot me your ideas, all right? Coming up, Bad Bunny, Lotto, Doja Cat up next.
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1: Lotto Doja Cat is okay. What's up? It's Visa. 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
1: 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What up? It's Vs on radio. I got Drake and Zara Larson on the way. Shout out to Gabby checking in. Want to hear this Bieber speed demon?

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1: Shoreline Mafia rocking. What up? It's Visa on the radio. Coming up, Drake Thames on the way. Natalie LaRose on the way. Keep it right here.
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2: 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Got a shout out Alejandra checking in. 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
1: Bad Bunny on this early Monday. What's up? It's Visa. Yo, got Bruno Mars next with this Drake.
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1: Lotto, Doja Cat, what up? It's Visa. I am out the door. Thank you for hanging out with me from the late night to the early morning. Let's do it again mañana, man. Have a good one. 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Bye, guys.

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2: I just stop what I'm doing.
1: And I just listen to it.
3: You got what I need.
4: People just love drama, man. I don't know what it is, but that's why reality TV is so big. All these dating shows, people love drama. Mm-hmm. So we have our version of it. We call it Battle of the Rosas. I'm going to be honest with you. It's all fake. We're the voice actors, but it's fun. And that's all that matters, dude. We got it coming up next. Today, Araceli is suspicious of her husband Gustavo's. These names are great. The new Pokemon addiction. She thinks he's cheating because of Pokemon.
1: Oh, man.
5: Oh, dang.
4: Damn.
5: Oh, God.
4: Pest it. We got more coming up next. Tino Cochino Radio. Stick around for the drama.

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0: Ladies and gentlemen, it's time for the biggest novella ever on the radio. We call it Battle of the Rosas. And today, Araceli is a little Araceli because she thinks her man Gustavo's gotta catch them all.
2: Oh my God.
0: Okay, Araceli, why do you think your man's cheating?
3: Because my husband is suddenly obsessed with Pokemon.
0: Araceli, how old is your husband, Gustavo?
3: 38.
0: Loser!
2: Oh my God.
0: Just kidding. Listen, what is it specifically about Pokemon that it makes you think Gustavo's cheating?
3: Specifically, it's Pokemon Go. Every night, he takes walks that sometimes last 3 hours.
0: Is he trying to catch a Pokemon in another state?
2: Oh my gosh.
3: And then he joins a local Pokemon group.
0: Uh-oh.
3: And there's a woman named Vanessa.
0: There it is! Tell me more.
3: They're always doing raids together.
0: Now, I don't know enough about Pokemon to know if that's sexual, but I still don't like it.
4: I think you have to throw your balls at the Pokemon.
3: He's good at that.
0: Aye.
3: Last Saturday, we were supposed to go to dinner, but he had to leave because there was a rare Pokemon at the park.
0: Loser! Okay, this is what we're going to do. We're going to call him and say that we're from a local gaming store and tell him that he's won a VIP Pokemon Go Community Day package for two. We're going to see if he invites you, right? Obviously, his loving, supportive wife. Or does he invite Vanessa? Who do you think he's going to choose?
3: Probably Vanessa, because I call him a loser, too.
0: Hi!
2: You lost him.
0: Okay, we're going to call Gustavo next on Battle of the Rosas.
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0: Okay, welcome back to Battle of the Rosas. The biggest novella ever. You know what it is. We have Araceli on the line, and she thinks her husband Gustavo's cheating with a girl in his Pokemon group. Hey. He's 38 years old. Hi. Are you still there, Araceli?
2: I'm still here.
0: We're going to call him. We're going to tell him that we're from a gaming store. We're going to tell him he's won a VIP Pokemon Go Community Day package for two. And we're going to see if he chooses you to be his player two or if he chooses Vanessa from his Pokemon Go group. How do you feel it's going to go?
2: Horrible.
0: Let's hope so.

0: That sounded slow motion. Gustavo, ¿qué pasó? This is Tino calling from Valley Gaming. We're actually doing a Pokemon Go Community Day event, and your account was selected for our VIP package.
1: I love Valley Gaming.
0: So, you'll get merchandise, store credit, comida, and access to our private group for the event. And the cool thing, you get to bring one guest. So tell me, what name would you like us to register?
1: It sounds exciting. I think I bring Vanessa.
0: Wait, hold on. It says on the list here that you have a girlfriend, or no, excuse me, a wife by the name of Araceli. Is she not a Pokemon goer?
1: Oh, she doesn't like the Pokey.
0: Okay. So tell me more about Vanessa. Who is she?
1: She's my raid partner. And she can Pokemon. I tell you that.
0: You make this sound kind of freaky.
1: Well, honestly, it is. Do you want to hear?
2: Hear what?
0: I don't get it. Did you record one of your raids?
1: Check it out, eh?
0: Oh my god! This is way worse than I thought! Araceli, run!
3: No!
0: And just like that, someone got poked,
2: man!
0: So stupid. Listen, man, coming up next on Tito con Chino Radio. Dude, I honestly, this ties in perfect. I have an opinion regarding Pokemon, because Nicasio here is addicted to collecting these cards.
2: Yeah.
0: But I think he's low-key ignorant. but I have reasoning. I'll explain it next.

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2: All right, so I understand. I mean, people all over the world collect Pokemon cards, and there's so much money that you can get from trading these things.
3: Oh, it's insane.
2: And getting the collectibles.
3: The value.
2: I understand that. Now, here's my issue with Nicasio, and it's been a thing for a while, because he's done it with shoes, right? He's a sneakerhead, and we know he's spent stupid money on shoes throughout the years. He's now doing it with Pokemon cards. Like, he literally logs in. I swear to God, this is actual audio of Nicasio. What was the card you got? A Mew?
3: Mew? Futuristic Mew out of the 30th set.
2: So Nicasio logged in, they pulled the card, and this was the guy. In the account, Nicasio goes by DJ Nicasio. And so then the guys start screaming.
0: DJ!
2: Chat was going crazy.
3: Chat was going crazy.
2: And then once he showed the card, everyone was like,
0: what just happened?
2: Nicasio, even now, hearing that guy's voice, he's so excited.
3: Oh, my God.
2: Here's my thing.
3: Because I'm always getting rinsed.
2: I feel like you're doing it wrong. Because you never cash in any of the cards. You get all of these sneakers, you've never sold them. You get all of these cards, you don't sell them. So is it really a win if you're not profiting?
3: What's funny is that my girl's saying the same thing. Like, I show her, I'm like, yo, like, do you understand how much this card is worth right now? I was like, I just dropped $250. I was like, this is an investment. Now this card goes for $5,000.
4: That's not what she's saying.
3: And she's like, well, that's cool, but it's sitting right there. I'm like, well, yeah. I'm like, because I know there's a process to this. Like, you have to get it graded and you have to go to a card show.
2: So why don't you start the process?
3: No, yeah, I am. I am after I pulled that card, but... Yeah.
4: Do you think that your girl thinks she's dating a 13-year-old boy because you have sneakers everywhere, you've got Pokemon cards.
2: Shots fired!
4: Video games at your house.
3: Well, maybe so, like with the sneakers when my son wasn't here. But now that he's here, he sees the joy in my face and then he gets happy and then it just puts a smile on her face.
2: Serena, as a woman, what does all this sound like to you?
1: I mean, if my husband found something that he... loved, I guess I wouldn't really bother me. It was just, like, again, though, like, don't tell me that, oh, it's worth so much money if, like, you're not going to sell it. Just say that you love pulling Pokemon cards. That's it.
4: And you want to keep them.
3: I love pulling the chase. And as bad as it sounds, the reason why I kind of got back into it was because, you know, the nostalgia at first, because it reminded me of my childhood, but I also started to see that the market's crazy. There's value to these cards, and it's bigger than the stock market.
4: Does it make you a hype beast, though? A hype beast?
3: No, because I've always been into them when I was smaller.
1: I just don't understand. Like, I wouldn't understand what's a good card and what's not.
3: And the thing is, I wouldn't understand what a dragon looks like in a book if I were to read one. And so I'm only saying that because, Serena, you read books that describe nothing.
2: But the thing is, she buys the book and the payment for the book. Like, the reward is the story.
3: What's the reward?
1: Actually, my dragon books, too, on Monday, there's a... midnight release party and everything.
4: Tell me you're not going.
2: This guy's excited about everything.
3: Find a hobby, Tino.
2: Dude, I do.
4: An adult hobby.
2: That's the perfect transition. Thanks, man. I've been having a blast with comedy.
3: No.
2: I had a really weird Uber experience, and I posted a video talking about it. I would love for you guys to watch it, and we'll talk about it next.
0: Chat!

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0: and JJS, and I just want to make sure that we're connected everywhere, okay, on social. So just follow
1: at JJS Radio.
0: So I've been having a blast with my comedy tour, man. I mean, the comedy thing in general has been like 2.5 years already, which is so crazy to think.
2: Yeah,
0: I remember just talking about wanting to do it.
2: And with Carlos Mencia.
0: I mean, yeah, and then Carlos gave me the opportunity, so I'm on the road with him still, which is nuts. And I've got spot dates with Michael Yo, which I'm having fun with. And I kicked off my own tour back in February. I'm already gearing up for my next tour for 2027. I'm excited about it all. But one of the things specifically with comedy, obviously you put your clips out on social media and it's great, but long form content too. I'm trying to build my YouTube. So anytime I have like a joke or a bit that's longer than like a minute and a half, I'm posting them directly to YouTube to kind of start to build that, build the equity in that page. You know what I'm saying? And so I've got a clip that I just posted. I would love for you to go watch it. If you haven't subscribed yet, YouTube, Tino Cochino, please do. It's basically describing this Uber experience that I had, which is a real story. I was in Alabama and the Uber driver picked me up and started telling me how he related to me being Team No Kids. Like, he had recognized me from one of the social media videos,
2: okay,
0: which I thought was cool. But then he started breaking down that he doesn't want kids, but he has kids, and him and his wife don't talk anymore.
2: Right.
0: And he started crying so bad that he swerved and we almost hit a car.
1: Oh my gosh.
0: And so I was like, bro, if you want me to drive, I will. Like, I don't even know why I said that. That was just my response.
2: Yeah.
0: And he was like, okay. And so we switched. And I drove this man's Uber to my destination. And it's just, it was wild, bro. And he wasn't appreciative. And the video's streaming now. So if you want to check it out, go subscribe and give it a little thumbs up and a comment. I would appreciate it. YouTube at Tino Cochino. Please check that out. Coming up next, man, came across this list of the most cancerous items in your house right now.
1: That's scary.
0: Obviously, I think you should be aware of it. So we'll share them with you. Next.
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0: My buddy Teddy Swims has a new song called Perfect Man. Ooh. And in the first couple of lines, it says, there's no such thing as a perfect man. If you find one smart, I bet he won't be funny. Sure, he might make time, but I bet he don't make money. Now, that's real. That's real when you think about it, right? Like, if you want a man to be a provider for you, he's got to go out and do his thing and make the money.
3: Mm-hmm.
0: Our listener, Alicia, is tired of coming in second to her boyfriend's job. Ooh, we obviously need to know a little more about the situation. We'll have Serena read the DM that Alicia sent, and we'll talk all about it inside Listener Therapy. Next.
4: Hey, Jill. 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They be tricking, they tell them girls.

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2: When you date somebody that is a very busy individual, I feel like when you first start dating them, this should be noted.
3: Yeah.
2: Mm-hmm. And you should kind of question, is this going to be something I can actually, you know, deal with? I feel like a lot of people always think that things will change later down the line, and it's always based on potential. Our listener, Alicia, is tired of coming in second to her boyfriend's job. Now, maybe I'm misreading the situation. I wanted to hear it at the same time as mm-hmm. you guys so we could all discuss it. So let's have Serena read the DM that Alicia sent, and then we'll talk all about it, man. It's Listen to Therapy. 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Go ahead.
1: I've always thought that my boyfriend was my soulmate, but for the last year, he's become obsessed with this new small business that he's created, and I get zero time from him. I get that he's trying to get this thing off the ground, but it's like he's completely stopped trying in our relationship. No more going out, no more trips, not even a staycation. We always split the cost of everything, so it's not like it's a money thing, because I do not expect him to fund my life. I just want my partner back. I've tried talking to him, and it just turns into a fight, and he says I'm not supporting his dreams. What about my needs for affection and companionship? Am I in the wrong?
3: Oh my God.
2: I see it from both. I feel like you have to have a conversation with him, but you also have to be understanding. You're the one, you said yourself, it's a small business. Everybody in 2026, for the most part, has a side hustle or a side business, and everyone is trying to get it off the ground. Mm-hmm. So what's going to make one person get it off the ground versus the other one? The person that puts more work in. They always say that it's not the most talented that succeed, it's the most consistent.
3: Facts, mm-hmm. I can tell you that.
2: Why is this guy going to step back when he's trying to, if he really wants to get this on the ground, he needs your support. It kind of sounds like you're not his soulmate.
3: Oh, dang. Oh,
1: but flip. If you're not consistent in your relationship, then that's also going
2: to
1: fail.
2: But the relationship's always going to be there. He doesn't know if the business is going to. You have a time span to make the business work.
1: But I think that you can still make time for the things that you want. And it just seems like maybe he's not into this relationship. Because you can give her an hour of your time a week where you're like, I'm just going to be focused on you. We're going to make this happen. Or why don't you include her more in like the business? Like, hey, you know, I'm going to be here late, but why don't you bring something here? And we could have like a little date night.
4: A little candlelight dinner in the office.
2: You don't want to do that with work. You like, it sounds weird, but like you want, okay, like example for a comedy show. I hate taking a date to a comedy show. Because even if I'm in the back and I'm doing whatever and she's out doing her thing and it's fine, in the back of my mind, because I care, I'm still focused on, is she out there? Is she okay?
3: Yeah.
2: Does she need this? Does she need that? My 100% focus is not on what it needs to be on. And so this guy's probably the same way. We don't even know what his side hustle is. I wish he would have told us. Mm-hmm. But he's probably focused on it. And it's tough to put the focus on that when your partner's there. But that's because you care.
3: Yeah.
1: But also, it's been a whole year, so...
2: It sounds like Serena wouldn't support her man's side hustle.
1: No, I'm just trying to see it, like, from her perspective. And if it's been a whole year, like, you're telling me that after a year, you still don't have time for me?
2: It takes time.
3: You know what? If this is what you want, like, there's no argument here. Go find a 9-to-5 guy. Go find a simp. He'll be there at the right time.
4: It sounds like...
3: For you.
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0: All right, so Alicia reached out. She's basically tired of coming in second to her boyfriend's job. I guess for the last year, he's become obsessed with the new small business that he's created, and she feels like she's getting zero time from him. Mm-hmm. And she claims that she understands he's trying to get this thing off the ground, but she also feels that he has completely stopped trying in their relationship. They don't go out anymore. There's no more trips, no staycations, no nothing. And so she's feeling, you know, kind of second place.
2: Oh, God.
0: Let's talk to Iris. What are your thoughts?
3: Nicasio, don't start with your, oh my God.
2: I'm just saying.
3: Okay. So I feel like if it's been already over a year, I actually just went through this. If she's, if it's already been over a year and he's still not giving her time, still not giving her affection, she needs to put her happiness first and herself first and walk away. Because if he's already doing that now, he's not going to give her the time later. That's exactly what happened to me for the past 2 years. And I finally got up and left. And I am free now. I feel at peace.
2: Free.
0: Everyone has a breaking point, though, right? Like, what was it for you?
3: Just him not wanting to come sleep over. He didn't want to, like, hold my hand, give me a kiss. He just wanted me to go take him lunch. Like, it was lame. Like, we were just friends. And then when I did come down to me telling him, like, let's just be friends, he said, okay. And one day I went out. I didn't answer his call. And that was it. He blocked me. And I was like, okay, that's fine. But, you know, like, I felt, like, into depression. I had, like, a lot of anxiety. And as soon as this relationship was over, I think I'm, like, happier than I've ever been these past 2 years since I've been with him.
0: I mean, that's awesome to feel that just release and to finally be able to, like, breathe a little bit. Like, that's a win.
2: What do we want? Like, are we 15, 16 years old here? Like, we need to kiss and hold hands in front of, like, public and stuff like that?
0: I mean, we love your partner, yeah.
2: Yes. I feel like, like, this guy's a hustler, and the fact that she couldn't, like, match his energy, that's a red flag to me. I'm like, yo, if you can't match your energy with me and we meet at home and then we have a good dinner and we're making really good money and we're busy with our lives, then I got to go find someone that can do that.
3: But how do you know they're meeting at home? Like, you don't know that he's coming back home to her. You don't know if he's even spending any time with her. At least he should try. If he really wants her in his life, he needs to put in the effort and also show her. It doesn't have to be every single day. It could be once, twice a week, maybe 3-4 times a month. It doesn't have to be anything big, just something nice.
0: Nicasio definitely doesn't have anything big to give.
3: Yeah, everybody knows that.
4: Coming up next.
0: Celebrity gossip. We call it tea time. What are we spilling out the cup today, Serena?
1: Tom Cruise is a full-on Swiftie, and he wants to work with Taylor Swift.
5: Ooh.
0: It's so weird to see Tom Cruise aging, man. Like, everyone is getting old.
1: Everyone
0: bro.
1: Is.
0: I mean, he's still in shape, and he's killing it, but it's just that's wild, man. Yeah. Tom Cruise. We'll talk about it next. Tea time. A million.

0: lot.
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2: So Tom Cruise is apparently a Swiftie and wants to work with Taylor Swift in some capacity. Serena's got all the info. It is tea time. So everybody gossip. Tino Goshino Radio. What's happening?
3: So BuzzFeed UK asked if he would ever be in a Taylor Swift music video. And he said it would be amazing to work with her on anything. Cool. And he said, I make movies. Let's go make a movie. And then he praised Taylor as a brilliant writer and said that she could even direct feature films one day. And I mean, I could see this happening because they've been hanging out. Like, he went to her and Travis Kelce's wedding. He was just at a Chiefs game where he said that Taylor was explaining football to him.
4: Yeah, that was weird seeing him.
5: Someone's got a crush.
2: It's funny because Tom Cruise is one of those ones. It's just, I feel like he doesn't know anything else but movies and Scientology, but movies specifically.
4: Yeah.
2: Like, just, that's just it. I love movies, movies, and I want to know everything movies. And then when someone's like football, it's like me, I'm like, sports.
3: Yay.
2: Yeah. Shout out to Tom Cruise. I feel like that'd be dope too. Like, at Taylor Swift's level, she's either got to do a really, like, simplified music video to make people be like, oh, what a cute story, or just this huge IMAX movie. And if you're gonna do it, why not do it with Tom Cruise?
3: I feel like it would be that version, because I've never been to one of her shows, but I mean, even since she's, I mean, first started back, I don't know, like, I don't even know how long ago.
4: Long time ago.
3: But everyone always talked about how her shows were so good and the production behind it is incredible.
5: But that's her team, though. That's, I don't think it's fully her. Not to mention, it's Tom Cruise. That's,
3: why do you gotta hate on her?
5: You gotta hate on that.
2: Anyone that's successful has a team.
5: Her last movie was Valentine's Day. That was a good one, right?
4: Are you hating on Taylor Swift? They're going to come after you. That's Nicasio.
5: I don't care.
2: So I have a dating podcast called Laugh at Love, where we just laugh at the dating scene in 2026. Mm-hmm. And I had a listener reach out with a very interesting question on whether or not she should change something about her dating profile. I'll tell you guys what she said, and then you can give your honest opinion. But you can't. I know how Nicasio is. You can't be mean.
5: No, I'm not mean. I just tell the truth.
3: In a mean way.
4: Turn his mic off.
2: We'll talk about it next.

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0: If you're not already, dude, you got to rock with us on social media, man. It's at JJS Radio. Come on.
1: All right, so I have a dating podcast where we basically just completely crap on dating in 2026 because it's such a crazy world out there. So this listener reached out. She was looking for advice and just perspective from different people. I'm just going to read the message to you, and then you guys can tell me what you think. She said, oh, my God, how I laugh at your Laugh at Love podcast. It is so much fun. Dating in 2026, though, what a hot mess. I'm going to be honest. It's like sloppy Thousand Island dressing dripping out of a Big Mac.
2: It's
1: delicious. She said, okay, I want to be honest with you. I have herpes. And on my dating profile for Hinge and Facebook, I put it on there. And I encourage men to ask questions. But I get so many messages from men that just want to know about herpes because they have herpes, but they don't actually want to date me. I'm considering taking it off of my profile, but I also don't want to hide this. I manage it well. I take the medicine. I rarely have outbreaks. Obviously, there's no cure, but I take care of this. And I feel like men should know. But are they interested in me or just learning more about the symptoms?
3: Ooh, I love that she's honest about it up front because I feel like there's people that, you know, that wouldn't tell anyone and they would just live their life. So I don't know, maybe take it off. And then if she's so comfortable talking about it, like on the first day, have that conversation in person. Because I think that's also like a face-to-face conversation.
2: How do you bring that up on the first date?
3: I wouldn't know, Matt.
4: Oh, my God.
1: He looked you like in the, he looked you in the soul and expected you just to give him the
2: answer. Some advice. What do you think how she should bring it up on the
3: Well, she just sounds very comfortable. I mean, if it's already in her bio, I think she literally just says, hey, like, you know, I have something to tell you. And she just blurts it out.
4: And as a guy, I don't care. Like, it's like, as long as you treat it.
1: Really?
4: Come on, true.
2: Do you know if you can contract herpes from someone that takes care of it medically? Like, can you still get it?
1: I don't know.
2: I don't want to look that up because I'll get served all kinds of crap.
1: I don't believe so. I think it's strictly you have to have it, like, it has to be a blood thing, right?
3: Herpes, no. I thought it was as long as you don't have like an outbreak
4: or
3: something.
4: Like a flare up or something.
3: Because even like the, what is it, the cold sores, like, that's considered herpes.
2: Yeah. All right, I'm going to look it up, but then my wife's going
4: to. Don't do that.
1: Matt's been looking for a reason to get out of his marriage. This is it.
2: I got something to tell you.
1: I give her my personal advice just on how I thought she should move. Yeah. A much better perspective than what Matt's trying to do right now. Oh. Stream the podcast, man. Go check it out. It's called Laugh at Love. 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Coming up next, for all my fellas, this is how you could apparently avoid a fight with your partner.
3: Ew.
1: And I'm sure you're all trying to do that. So hang on.
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3: Yeah.
0: Oh, wow. No, I don't like it.
4: That's a good thing.
0: I don't like it.
4: Because they got something to lose.
0: No, I don't like it. It feels disrespectful. It makes me feel gross. It just keeps happening. I have a question for my married people out there. Are you actually happy? Or why do you think this is all going on? We'll talk more about it next inside Real Talk.

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1: So for whatever reason, I just keep getting hit on by married women, dude.
2: Oh, wow.
1: It's Tino Goshino Radio. This is Tino. And this, the DMs keep coming in. It's been like the fourth one in a month.
3: And damn.
1: The more recent one, I kind of just leave it on red and keep it moving. But the most recent one, she had showed love to one of the posts that I made. So I thought that was cool.
3: Yeah. Mm-hmm.
1: And she had a check next to her name. And so you never know if those are real or bought. So I was like, let's see what this is. So then when I went to the page was full of pictures with like her and her man happy and in love.
2: Oh my gosh.
1: And I was like, yo, like the message clearly shows that you're flirting because you were like trying to hang out.
3: Right.
1: And I was like, are you still with your man? And she's like, oh, no, but we're separated. I'm like, but clearly all the pictures are still there. Like there's feelings. If you're not ready to remove something from your social media, you're probably not really ready to date or do something. Why reach out until it's figured out?
3: Yeah.
2: I wonder if they're, since reaching out to you, I wonder if like they're obviously not happy in the relationship, but because they see that you got out of it, like they're like drawn to you.
1: Maybe. He's scarred. I'm scarred.
3: Let's scar together.
1: I don't know. Maybe that could be like a good toxic, I guess, perspective.
3: And
1: not that you're toxic, but I like from their perspective.
2: Mm-hmm.
1: I don't know, maybe.
4: And you're single.
1: Yeah.
4: Why are you even asking those questions?
1: What questions?
4: Like, they're not looking for love. Like, I think they're like, just looking to hook up. So just give her what she wants.
3: And that's karma.
4: And then she can go back to her miserable family.
1: That's the childhood way to think about it. When you're grown, I love my life. And I don't want some crazy guy trying to kill me or do something stupid or fight me and do something because of something that his partner did. I don't even want to get in that mess. Life's finally good.
2: Exactly. I was just going to say that because, you don't know like what these husbands are like.
1: Yeah. I'm at peace right now. I want no... If there's any form of negativity coming my way, I just cut it off. Nicasio is the only piece that I kind of keep here just because.
4: Oh, my God.
1: Everything else, I just buy.
3: It's like an anchor.
1: I'm trying to get some married perspective. Why do you think there's so many people out just trying to mess around? Autumn's on the line. She wants to give her perspective as to why she thinks this could be a thing, and I'm ready to hear it.
5: 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You do not deserve happiness.
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2: It's wild, man. I keep getting hit on by married women. And I want to be clear. I don't like it. And to me, it's just awkward. I don't want drama. I'm like, stay away. Get away. I just, no thanks. But I'm curious as to why it keeps happening. Like, are there just a ton of marriages failing? Are people just unhappy in their situation? Autumn is on the line. Be real. Like, what do you think it is?
3: Some people just, the love is over, you know, and it's gone. And honestly, I think some people just get comfortable in the relationships and start searching for outside attention to fill in that gap, because sometimes it's just gone, and I get it. So
2: I wonder that too. Like maybe problem. They don't even necessarily want to leave their relationship. They're just missing the spark, so they're trying to find that somewhere else.
3: Yeah, and it's like, you know, when you're with somebody for so long, you just get used to so many things, and sometimes people just want a little more hype, or some people just don't get it. Like, when you're in your relationship, that's it. That's what you get, you know? Gotta spice it up a little bit somehow.
1: It's just sad because, I mean, you should be able to communicate with your partner, because I just don't think that this is the answer. It's gonna make things so much worse.
3: It really is. I mean, but some people, there's just no option, and people just want to bounce.
4: Yeah, I personally think that Tino needs to be the jumping cable to her spark.
1: Oh my gosh.
2: Don't know if I would recommend what this guy's doing, but shout out to him. He placed the big, huge, crazy sign on his front lawn to let all of his neighbors know that he is happily divorced.
1: Oh my gosh.
2: Nice. So you could DM him, you see, or he could DM you. That would make sense. We'll talk all about it next.

0: fit your vibe.
1: What's going on, guys? This is Post Malone.
2: Yo, it's Nicki Minaj.
3: Hi, I'm Rihanna.
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0: 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Come on.
1: I don't know if I would do this, but it is funny. There's a Texas man that placed a sign on his front lawn to let everyone know that he is happily divorced.
2: Oh, my gosh.
1: You should do that. It's just a huge, it looks like a big graduation sign, but it just says, divorced, wife gone.
3: Did he put a QR code for his dating profile?
1: Oh, that's good.
2: Smart.
1: The fact you've thought of that is kind of crazy.
3: I thought it was for cash.
4: I'm going to go to a print shop.
1: What the hell? Comments, obviously, women are just attacking him. Drea Bella said, men always act like this, but 6 months comes around and nobody to cook for them. Then they start to get sappy. I swear, men.
2: I mean, I think it's normal, though, for anybody to be excited, I guess, after, not for the divorce part, but just like that it's over.
1: Especially if it's been drawn out.
4: Why are you celebrating something that failed? Like, this thing failed.
3: You got out of a bad situation.
2: And also, I just went to a divorce party a few months ago for my friend, but it wasn't like we were bashing men. It was like we were there for her because, yeah, like she is going on this new chapter
1: but
2: of her life.
1: But you're not celebrating that the marriage failed. You're celebrating this divorce process, which is grueling. It takes literally everything out of you. You don't know. Again, it goes back to what I said. You haven't been through it. You don't know.
4: It's kind of weird that you went and celebrated your friend, Serena, but you went back home to something that she wished she still had.
1: No,
2: she doesn't.
1: If you get divorced, you don't wish it. You still had it.
2: Yeah.
4: You wish your relationship worked out.
1: No, see, you don't understand what divorce is, apparently.
4: Well, you have to end it. You have to get rid of it. Yeah. The marriage.
1: If the relationship doesn't work, then you both want to get out of it. The divorce gets messy because you can't agree on the terms. It doesn't mean you both want to be together, but 9 times out of 10, when it's a messy divorce, it's because
3: both
1: of money.
3: Do you think it's rare that like a divorce happens and only one person wants to get divorced and the other one's like super heartbroken, like, no, I want to make this work, and only one person?
1: I think that happens.
3: Think they're both done with it?
2: But I think like both people would, in some sense, would be heartbroken.
1: Yeah, because
3: well, in general, because it's such a long time.
1: But that's at first. You feel the heartbreak at first. Once they start trying to gut you and take every dime that you have, that love starts to fade very quick. And you're like, wow, this is okay. Got it.
3: Yeah.
1: Like that fades.
4: I wonder what you can do to prevent that.
3: Marriage.
4: Don't get married.

0: 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All you got to do is your part. 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Come on.
1: People talk all the time about Gen Z and how they don't want to work, and this is true. And I feel like for the most part, Gen Z, I think they just want to make statements.
2: Yeah.
1: Or just in life, a relationship statement, a political statement, when they quit a job, a statement. And that's a thing. I guess their resignation notices are starting to get a little unhinged. And Matt found a post about it and just had him cracking up.
3: Yeah, it's basically, I guess, Gen Zers that feel like they were done wrong in their jobs. They wanted to make sure their boss knew when they quit.
2: Oh, wow.
3: Here's one. It says, "Dear managers, this place is toxic and I'm not strong enough to romanticize suffering. This job requires therapy and I resign immediately. Mentally, I quit on day one. Good luck to everyone else who's staying here." Signed, an abused employee. Another one she wrote on a certain piece of paper. It says, "I have chosen this type of paper for my resignation as a symbol of how this company treated me. I quit." It's written on toilet paper.
1: The fact that Matt, the fact that Matt is reading all of our ex-employees' notes is crazy.
0: What just happened?
1: Is there another one that you like?
3: Okay, "Dear HR, my man is taking care of me effective immediately. You will not be seeing me anymore. Bye."
2: Oh, that's...
3: "Hey, sir, after careful consideration, approximately 4 minutes, I've decided to resign. I realize my talents are better suited to literally anywhere else. Today will be my last day. Please direct any future questions to somebody who still believes in this company." Good God.
1: I get it, but it's just like you're doing too much. Like, if that makes you feel better, cool, but that has nothing to do with you standing in the unemployment line.
4: There was recently, though, he's not Gen Z, but he was in radio, and I saw it posted that he quit on air. He's like, "I quit." And he just went off like how the company's treated him so poorly and that it's the most toxic workplace he's ever been in. He's "This will be my last break ever."
1: He stole that from Loretta. Or no, Inetta. Inetta the mood setter. I remember this from back in the day. This was, you listening right now, probably not in radio, but was a radio like folktale, like a legend. Listen to this.
5: "Do it to it. What better song to do it to it? It's Inetta the mood setter. And I told you I had a very important announcement, and here it is. I refuse to walk around and watch people on my job looking over my shoulder, people lying to me, people talking about me. It's ridiculous. It is sad. I can't take it. I'm not gonna take it. I don't have to take it. I'm not a dummy. I know how to find another job. But I refuse to walk around people. You can say what you want to say about me. And if you see me on the street, I'll let you know whatever you want to know. But I refuse. For the last 6 years, I made $6 an hour. That ain't nothing. I just got a raise after 6 years. I know I'm qualified. And after saying this, I don't care if I ever get another job in radio, period. It does not matter to me. But Inetta will not be setting the mood at BLX no more. I refuse to walk around with people that'll speak to you. Hey, Inetta, how you doing? But then as soon as you walk by that bitch, I will not do it to myself anymore. So if you're confused about what I'm saying, listen very carefully. I quit this bitch."
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0: we've got a question. 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We got tickets for everything. 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So pay attention. Think carefully. This is your question today.
1: What movie is this famous quote from? 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Is it A, Jurassic Park, B, Too Fast, Too Furious, or C, Flubber?
0: Edward wants to play the game, so let's do it. 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
2: So what's something that you were super late to the party for, right? Like for me recently, I don't know what it is or why it is, but I've got this infatuation with the Red Hot Chili Peppers. It's so random, dude. I know it's so random. And I don't know what or why it even happened. I can't even tell you. I just know it's been about a week now. And I've been going through all the music and watching live performances videos. Uh-huh. And I'm just like, wow, I knew this song and I knew this song. And I knew so much of their catalog, but I just never knew it was them.
3: Really?
2: Yeah, yeah. So now that I know it's them, I'm just like, oh, wow. Like, I found a new song I want to sing at karaoke.
3: What is it?
1: Oh, wow.
2: The Under the Bridge. It's so good.
3: Oh, it's so good. It's you didn't classic. Know that was them?
2: No. Wow. I knew the song.
3: How about Give It Away?
2: Give It Away, Give It Away. Yeah, yeah, yeah. I never knew.
1: Oh,
2: wow. How did I not know?
3: I don't know.
2: But I'm excited about it. So that's my new fix.
3: How about Love Roller Coaster? Have you heard that song, by the way?
4: How about Other Side?
2: I think it's on my list.
3: Scar Tissue.
4: Oh, my God. That one's a banger.
2: So I'm keeping it going. But anyway, that's my late to the party experience. Serena, what's something for you?
1: I think it's pumpkin flavored coffee. I've mentioned before that I don't really care for it. And I know it's a huge thing every single year, but I finally found one. I wasn't going to get it. I went to a coffee shop. They're like, oh, we have pumpkin pie. I'm like, no, I'm not really a pumpkin person. Ooh. They're like, no, this one is so good. I'm not a pumpkin person either. You have to get it. So I got it. I'm like, oh my God, this is amazing. Mm-hmm. So pumpkin pie latte. So I'm like, I guess like a pumpkin is girly it now.
2: Just new. At Starbucks or it's somewhere else?
1: It's somewhere else.
2: Oh, okay. Mm-hmm.
3: Oh, geez,
2: she's not going to touch his gatekeeping. That's crazy.
3: I know. Yeah.
1: DM me.
2: Nicasio?
4: This actually happened last night. So I was at my parents' house and they were watching Blood and Blood Out. There was a scene, like a cafeteria scene coming up. And my dad was like, you know who that is, right? No. And he was like, you don't know who that actor is? I was like, no. He's like, it's Billy Bob Thornton. And he turned. And
2: Bob Thornton's in Blood In, Blood Out?
4: Talking, bro. I was like, oh, my God.
3: How
4: I'm
3: old
4: like,
3: was
4: he
3: in
4: so
3: that?
4: Young.
3: 10?
4: He was a stud.
2: That's crazy. Not now, but. Matt?
3: Yeah. Modern Family. The show. I knew it was big back in the day. I never watched it. Then, a few months ago, we started watching it. Bro, that show is hilarious. It might be the best writing I've ever seen.
2: I'm mad. The fact you're so late to this show is crazy.
3: It's amazing, man.
0: Radio.
2: Celebrity gossip. We call it tea time. What are we spilling out the cup today, Serena?
1: Tom Cruise is a full-on Swiftie, and he wants to work with Taylor Swift.
3: Ooh.
2: It's so weird to see Tom Cruise aging, man. Like, everyone is getting older,
1: everyone
2: bro.
1: Is.
2: I mean, he's still in shape, and he's killing it, but it's just that's wild, man. Yeah. Tom Cruise. We'll talk about it next. Tea time.

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1: So Tom Cruise is apparently a Swiftie and wants to work with Taylor Swift in some capacity. Serena's got all the info. It is tea time. So everybody gossip. Tino Gochino Radio. What's happening?
2: So BuzzFeed UK asked if he would ever be in a Taylor Swift music video. And he said it would be amazing to work with her on anything. Cool. And he said, I make movies. Let's go make a movie. And then he praised Taylor as a brilliant writer and said that she could even direct feature films one day. And I mean, I could see this happening because they've been hanging out. Like he went to her and Travis Kelce's wedding. He was just at a Chiefs game where he said that Taylor was explaining football to him.
3: Yeah, that was weird seeing him there.
4: Someone's got a crush.
1: It's funny because Tom Cruise is one of those ones that's just, I feel like he doesn't know anything else but movies and Scientology, but movies specifically.
4: Yeah.
1: Like just, that's just it. I love movies, movies, and I want to know everything movies. And then when someone's like football, it's like me, I'm like, sports.
2: Yay.
1: Yeah. Shout out to Tom Cruise. I feel like that'd be dope too. Like at Taylor Swift's level, she's either got to do a really like simplified music video to make people be like, oh, what a cute story, or just this huge IMAX movie. And if you're gonna do it, why not do it with Tom Cruise?
2: I feel like it would be that version because I've never been to one of her shows, but I mean, even since she's, I mean, first started back, I don't know, like, I don't even know how long ago.
3: Long time ago.
2: But everyone always talked about how her shows were so good and the production behind it is incredible.
4: But that's her team, though. That's, I don't think it's fully her. Not to mention, it's Tom Cruise. That's,
2: why do you gotta hit on her?
4: You gotta hit on that
1: last. Anyone that's successful has a team.
4: Her last movie was Valentine's Day. That was a good one, right?
3: Are you hating on Taylor Swift? They're going to come after you. That's Nicasio.
4: I don't care.
1: So I have a dating podcast called Laugh at Love, where we just laugh at the dating scene in 2026. Mm-hmm. And I had a listener reach out with a very interesting question on whether or not she should change something about her dating profile. I'll tell you guys what she said, and then you can give your honest opinion. But okay. You can't. I know how Nicasio is. You can't be mean.
4: No, I'm not mean. I just tell the truth.
2: In a mean way.
3: Turn his mic off.
1: We'll talk about it next.

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Zodiac sign, it must be a Gemini moon, cause we about to go half. 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
1: Yep.
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1: We're getting you through this Monday, right? Thank you for having us on. So I'm going to play this new song by Cardi B in about 3 minutes. Make sure you play it a little bit louder, okay? 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We'll do it next.
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1: I told you, boy, I tell them.

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Number one hit music station, Miguel, Jason, Kelly, Miranda. I see you all working on a project right now listening in, man. 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I promise with that project. 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
1: Oh, yeah. Shout out to my mom. No particular reason. I'm just thankful she birthed me.
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0: 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It is Frankie B, man. Get through this work day. Got that Justin Bieber speed demon next.
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0: 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You gotta swing that.
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1: Lemon Parmesan salad.
0: Lemon Parmesan. Did you make it yourself?
1: No, it's one of those salads in the bag.
0: You sounded all bougie for a second. Those are the salads out the back, the best. You know what I'm saying? It makes it all right there for you. Easy. Okay, got Kendrick Lamar TV off. Dave Tams, Rain Dance. That's on the way. Also, Shakira, Burna Boy, Die, Die, Man. Lots of great music on the way next. So

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0: 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Ryan O'Brien, I'm dropping that new Cardi B in 3 minutes.
1: God knows. I am.
2: 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I was stargazing. 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
1: Today is my 28th birthday. 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

JJS, number one in Music Station. It's the season finale of First Fridays. This Friday night in downtown Roanoke, gates open at 5. Music starts at 6 at Bottom of the Barrel. 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I'm Ryan O'Brien, running nonstop at Bad Bunny.

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I'm Ryan O'Brien. 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
1: 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Today is National Drink of Beer Day. I'm not against it. I'm just saying, how many days do we need dedicated to it? 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

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Shakira, Burna Boy with that die right there. Are you having issues putting your phone down? There's a lot of people out there that are dealing with that. A simple phone setting can make scrolling a little less tempting. A psychotherapist recommends switching your display to grayscale, which removes the bright colors that can make apps and notifications feel more visually stimulating. They say that the change can make your phone

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He on the ground. 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

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Posty and Doja, I like you right there. So traditional holiday shopping usually starts the day after Thanksgiving. Some people can't wait that long. One third of us buy at least one Christmas present before October. 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But for those gifts you buy early, you're going to need a good hiding place. Inside suitcases.

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